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John Morgan at Kid Myself. 99 putting in Kiss Country. Today's Hit Country. Our Panthers play Sunday, but we got football tomorrow and Thursday on top of Sunday. Why can't every week have a Wednesday game?

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1: Doing work. Covering Instacart orders with my kids, actually. They're listening to
0: it. Nice, making it a family affair. Well, I hope they get to partake in the tips as well.

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Want to get you to our Panthers game when we take on the Bears this week and tomorrow, our Eddie Fox show. They're going to play that Panther growl when you hear it. We call her 9 and you're going. Wouldn't trade.

with Boston, 99.9 Kiss Country, Today's Hit Country. Stella, she started writing songs around the age of 5, playing guitar around 7. Terrified of singing in front of crowds, though, until like recently. Talented lady. I mean, for me, I was playing with Ninja Turtles at 5 and at age 7.

0: Josh Ross, hate how you look on today's Hate Country. 99.9 Kiss Country. My name's Corey. And David, you got us on in Nashville, headed home for work. What's going to be for dinner tonight, you think?
1: I'm probably going to go to McDonald's, man. Hit the Bayou meal. Just,
0: yeah.
1: You know, get more bang for my buck. So.
0: Heck yeah, buddy. That's what I love about Mickey D's is you can still make bad decisions responsibly.
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1: Dustin Lynch giving us a new album, October 30th. Clean Slate, 12 total songs going to be on that. And coming up next Friday, the 18th, Luke Bryan giving us a new album, which this will be on it. It's Country and She Knows It. 99.9 Kiss Country, Today's Hit Country.

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0: Luke Combs on today's Hey Country, 99.9 Kiss Country. My name's Corey, and this Sunday, our Panthers kick off the season against the Bears. We want to get you to that tomorrow. 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

0: 99.9 Kiss Country, today's Hit Country with Hardy, Eric Church, Morgan Wallen, and Tim McGraw. Had a bunch of fantasy football drafts over the weekend. You did one, Samantha and Fletcher. 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

0: 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Marissa in Waynesville, you're up late doing what?
1: Heading to the gym.
0: Ooh, burning off those hot dog calories. Did you know between Memorial Day and Labor Day, 7 billion hot dogs were consumed? That's 818 a second. That's going to be a trivia question one night for you, I bet.
2: Rumors going all over town. Can't keep my name out the mouth these days. Yeah, they say.

0: 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My name's Corey on the TikTok and Graham at Corey on Radio. Spent a lot of my weekend doing fantasy football drafts. I'm in like, and I kid you not, like 24 leagues. I love fantasy football. I'm cheering on the whole NFL. It's amazing. So, Zach in Asheville, what is your fantasy football team name?
1: My fantasy football team name is This Is Our Year.
0: This Is Our Year. 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Don't they always say that?
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Not too long ago, we used to get 10, 11, if we were lucky, 12 songs on an album. But nowadays, we get a lot more, which I'm all for. Hudson Westbrook giving us a new album, November 6th, called Made You Look, 16 total songs. 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

0: 99.9 Kiss Country, today's Hit Country with Billy Zimmerman. So Danielle in Waynesville, you want to hear Riley Green?
1: Please.
0: That's very polite of you.
1: I'm begging you.
0: I keep drawing this out. Will we get to the point where you like Venmo me money at some point so I can buy dinner? No, I'm kidding. I'll play your Riley Green, Think As You Drunk next. Yeah.

Dwight Yoakam, he's going to be taking over CCNB Amphitheater in November. 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

0: Josh Ross on today's Hit Country. 99.9 Kiss Country. My name's Corey. And what do you think? Is it too early to decorate for Halloween? My neighbors started doing that this weekend, putting up their decorations. They're not done. They started. Just seems really early to me. For the record, I love Halloween. I'm all about spooky day, but it's still early. Jessica and Fletcher, what's your take?
1: I would say, like, September 30th.
0: That's when you can start decorating. Yeah, right now, it's

0: Megan's checking in from Black Mountain. I'm going to get your low cash on right after this, all right?
1: Thank you so much.
0: You're welcome. Have a great rest of your night, and please do not get arrested, okay? Lainey Wilson and John Mayer, phone, keys, wallet. 99.9 Kiss Country, today's Hit Country.

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Tomorrow, our Eddie Fox show, they're going to play the Panther Growl. Whenever you hear that tomorrow, be caller 9 and you're going. 99.9 Kiss Country, Tadasay Country.

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Kenny Chesney, Carry On. 99.9 Kiss Country, Today's Hit Country. Kenny's new album coming out at the end of the month. That's going to be on it, as well as a song that was inspired by the TV show Ted Lasso on Apple TV. Just started watching that show. It's actually pretty good.

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So I got a topic I want to discuss next hour. I want to hear from you on this. Where do you stand on electric cars? Call me. 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

0: 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Ann Hudson is about to jump on and share some Nashville news with us. Ann, what do you have lined up?
1: Dang, Granger, did you see Kelsey Ballerini stepping in to protect an artist online? 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
1: Hey, this is Trevor Norton. I drive truck in Michigan. Thank you. Bye.
0: Man, thank you so much for checking out After Midnight. I appreciate you, brother.

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Imagine getting arrested because deputies think you're carrying a shotgun, but it turns out you actually have swords wrapped up in a sweatshirt. Earl Dibbles Jr. is going to share that dumb criminal story with us next.

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2: We've been to both Carolinas, seen a big Montana sky, driven up and down the coast a few times, London, Paris, paradise. But ain't got much memory of the scenes, come to think I missed them all. And damn,

iHeart, Luke Combs. 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

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I think I know how to get your Wednesday started off on the right foot, and that is with some good news. If you hang on two songs, I'll share some with you.

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You know, I brought this up last hour. Who does fall remind you of? Call me and share your thoughts on this. 866-607-8383.

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1: 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I'm listening from Greer, South Carolina.
0: Thank you, ma'am. I sure appreciate you listening.

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1: 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Stick around. Ann Hudson is coming up with the latest buzz from Nashville. And give us a tease of what you got coming up.
2: Oh, wow, Granger. This is so impressive when country legend's farewell concert didn't just sell out. It reportedly set a world record and made an unbelievable amount of money. Got that story coming up in your Nashville news next.

99.9 Kiss Country. It was on this date that we added a new state to the Union. Hang on, I'll remind you which state that was, plus some other things that went down on this day in history coming up in

0: 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I love that you've got us turned up here early Wednesday morning. Thank you for doing what you do, and thanks for letting me be a part of it here on After Midnight with you.
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1: Hey, Granger, it's Brandon from the Eastern Shore, Maryland. I'm out here driving dump trucks this morning. Have a good day.
0: Thank you, brother, very much. I appreciate you listening to the show.

0: 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Ann Hudson is about to jump on and share some Nashville news with us. Ann, what do you have lined up?
1: Dang, Granger, did you see Kelsea Ballerini stepping in to protect an artist online? I've got that scoop and story coming up in your Nashville news next.

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0: All right, you're probably going to think I'm weird with this one. But I don't know, it made my heart warm.
6: Okay.
0: Zebra sharks are making a comeback in Indonesia thanks to a groundbreaking conservation effort.
6: Zebra sharks. Are making a comeback?
0: Yep.
6: I never knew they were a thing.
0: Well, they released 82 pups into the wild. It's a project led by an international group called ReShark and believed to be the world's first shark rewilding program. So they were all gone. They got them back, the population back up, and put them back in the wild.
6: I have so many questions.
0: This is the best part. Young sharks raised by aquatic specialists known as shark nannies before being released into a marine sanctuary.
6: Wow. Interesting.
0: So, see, the zebra sharks are back. I think it's a good thing.
6: Are they nice?
0: Well, they're sharks.
6: Yeah, that's what
0: but they're helping nature. That's the good, you know? That's the real good, feel-good part of this thing.
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1: Good morning. Hey. How are y'all?
0: Good. How are you, honey?
1: I'm good. I don't have a funny story to say or anything. I just wanted to call and say thank y'all.
0: Oh, for what?
1: There's times that when we're having bad mornings, I turn on the radio and I just listen to y'all guys, and y'all put a smile on my face, and I just wanted to say thank y'all.
0: Oh, honey, that means
2: thank
0: the world
2: you.
0: To us.
2: Yeah, that just made my whole day.
0: What's your name?
1: Carol.
0: Well, my name's Eddie. That's Amanda sitting over there. It is so good to talk to you, honey. And look, we couldn't do this thing without you, so thank you for putting up with it.
2: Yeah.
1: Oh, yeah, absolutely. I just love listening to y'all. Y'all are just so funny, and it's just so nice just to have a smile on our face in the morning.
2: We love you.
0: Dang, man. 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
0: Are you proud to be an American?
1: Yeah.
0: Give me a loud, proud God Bless America.
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0: in your headphones, and you are going to try to guess what I'm saying. Are we ready?
1: Okay, yeah, let me put my...
0: All right, load up. Here we go. Star Wars playing. Can you
1: hear
0: me?
1: Started?
0: No, number one. Paw Patrol is on a roll. Paw Patrol is on a roll.
1: Mom?
0: Paw.
1: Mom.
0: Paw. Paw Patrol is on a roll.
1: Road.
0: Paw. Paw Patrol. Patrol. Paw
1: Picture?
0: Patrol.
1: Okay, wait, one more time.
0: Paw Patrol.
1: Dog?
0: No, well, kind of. Paw Patrol is
1: Paw
0: on...
1: Paw Patrol.
0: Yeah, is on a roll.
1: Is on a roll.
0: Yeah! Number two. Keep pounding. Keep.
1: Leap.
0: Keep pounding.
1: Beep.
0: Keep pounding. Keep. Keep pounding.
1: Leap.
0: Nope. Keep. Keep pounding. Keep.
1: Leap.
0: No. Keep. Keep pounding. Keep pounding.
1: I don't know. I have no idea.
0: Keep pounding.
1: Oh, goodness. That was even... Okay.
0: All right. Number three. Well, butter my biscuits. Well, butter my biscuits. Well, butter my biscuits. Well, butter.
1: Will?
0: Nope.
1: Will.
0: Well.
1: Will?
0: No. Well.
1: Why did you just shake your head?
0: Well, butter
1: will
0: my biscuits.
1: Have...
0: No. Well, butter.
1: Well.
0: Yeah. Butter.
1: Well.
0: Butter.
1: Bye.
0: Butter.
1: By
0: butter. Butter. My biscuits.
1: No idea.
0: Well, butter my biscuits.
1: Oh, my goodness. This is terrible. Is that all?
0: One more.
1: Oh, no. Okay.
0: Happy. Happy.
1: Happy.
0: Birthday.
1: Birthday.
0: Eddie.
1: Eddie.
0: Fox.
1: Yeah. It's your birthday, yeah. That one was, okay. Man, and, I was terrible.
0: And that is what you just say on 99.9 Kiss Country.

0: Still to come on the Hump Day broadcast, the Panther.
1: That is not it.
0: That's not it.
1: That is it, but not it.
0: But not it. It's not officially round yet, but it will sometime before.
1: Oh, you're going to give a hint?
0: 10 o'clock.
1: Oh, well, how nice of you to let everyone know that's what time we go off air.
0: Oh, and after 8 o'clock, we're going to be hollering out a name, too, for the Kiss Country Callback.
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0: I do not know what you'll be teaching our youngin'.
1: While, I don't know why you think I'm the one that taught her this.
0: What? So, you know that my wife has this thing for Riley Green, and, well, just listen to this.
1: What's this guy's name singing?
3: Riley Green.
1: And what is he?
3: A cutie patootie.
1: That's right, girl.
0: A cutie patootie.
1: Anytime he's on, she says, hey, Mom, that's the cutie patootie. I'm not going to lie to the girl.
0: She just started saying cutie.
1: She did, yeah.
0: Oh, okay.
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0: The pride of Silver North Kegelaki. That'll be John Morgan. How to Get Her Back on 99.9 Kiss Country. Still to come on the broadcast. We're still recovering from a long, long Labor Day weekend. Hopefully y'all had a fantastic one. Man, Pigeon Forge.
1: It's so much fun.
0: I just love that place. I love it so,
1: so
0: much.
1: So Pigeon Forge is very special to me because that's where my grandma always took us. Me, my brother, and my cousin. It was like our summer trip every year. So I've always loved that place. And we've gone the past 3 years now with Ellie around her birthday.
0: So good. With, I love it.
1: Her mama and papa. So it's just been, it's fun to start those traditions. And we have such a good time just doing the silliest things.
0: Yeah. Riding the mountain roller coaster.
1: Oh, yeah. You and papa did that.
0: Mama
1: and Ellie did a little tractor ride, like safari thing.
0: Yeah,
1: it was fun. We had a good time.
0: So we're back at it. We got some stuff coming up on the broadcast you might want to stick around for. The Panther Growl has not happened yet, but when you hear it, caller 9, you score tickets for the game this weekend.
1: This Sunday, football is back.
0: Oh, yes.
1: And you can be there to watch the Panthers and Bears.
0: NFL picks are up, by the way, on the Eddie Fox Show Facebook page.
1: If you want her professional opinion.
0: How do you think she did?
1: There were a few I was like, girl. But you never know. I mean, this is week one.
0: Yeah.
1: So we'll see.
0: So here's what I'm going to do. I'm going to go bet a buck.
1: Oh, goodness.
0: On every pick that she made.
1: Okay.
0: And if I get that, if I win that parlay, I'm not sure what it is now, but last year I did this, and if everything happened, it was like a $112,000 payout.
1: You'd have to give her all that money then.
0: I give her like a quarter of it. She'll never know.
1: I'll tell her.
0: I'm Your daddy cheated you out of some money when you was 4 years old. So, yeah, Panther Growl is still coming up, and we're going to holler out a name after 8 o'clock that could mean, what are we?
1: $300.
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0: 25-year-old Sean Lee Canfield of California has some bad tattoos and even worse bank robbing skills.
1: Uh-oh.
0: O'Shawn went into a Chase bank at a grocery store and robbed it on Saturday. Teller gave him about $2,700. And that's when Sean realized that he had not brought a bag to the robbery.
1: He was just going to carry it out with his hands?
0: Well, yeah, he improvised, shoved the money down his britches outside the bank, but that took him a little while. By the time he was done, the cops were there. The teller told the cops she was sure it was Sean who robbed the bank because he has some very recognizable tattoos. The one that stands out is the tattoo over his right eye that looks like Alice Cooper's makeup, you know?
1: Yes.
0: He's got that tattoo.
1: Dude, if you have it, you've got to at least wear a mask then.
0: Also, money was falling out of his britches.
1: You might as well
0: leg.
1: Have your full name and address tattooed right there on your face.
0: That was last week's.
1: Yeah.
0: Or yesterday. When was it the guy that had the neck tattoo? Yeah. Don't get tattoos if you'll rob banks. Don't rob banks. Or you'll wind up like Sean and be the hump day DA of the day.
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0: I don't know if you were looking at me or not. You probably smile like that all the time. I don't mean to bother.

0: Man, the Mountain State Fair is almost here, y'all.
1: I know, it fires up this weekend.
0: Teddy Fox and Amanda Fox on 99.9 Kiss Country. I don't really understand why people are mad about the clear bag policy.
1: Yeah, so if you haven't seen it, they announced that the North Carolina Mountain State Fair, like almost all of the concert venues now, they have a clear bag policy. Now, this is for safety reasons, but you can still take a clear plastic vinyl or PVC bags that aren't bigger than 12 inches by 6 inches by 12 inches. You can take a 1 gallon clear plastic freezer bag if you don't have one of those bags. I will say, if you go to Walmart, over in the kids' book bag section, they have those clear plastic bags that you can take. You can take a small non-clear clutch bag if it isn't bigger than 6.5 inches by 4.5 inches. You can take a diaper bag. Medically necessary items.
0: Yeah.
1: So those things are still allowed.
0: If you've been to a concert in the past like decade, this is a thing.
1: Yeah, the comments were kind of people were not happy. They're evidently mad because they don't want people to see what they have in their bags, like money and stuff. But I mean, I think we know that everybody's probably got money in your purse.
0: Yeah.
1: So
0: yeah. Come on, y'all. Just go with this. If you want to go, that's the rule. So
1: it's the rule for sure.
0: I cannot believe it is almost here. We'll be there next week enjoying the food and the rides. We got a little taste of the rides this past weekend.
1: Went to the island in Pigeon Forge and Ellie rode some rides. I had to ride some rides with her. This was the first year that she was actually at the height limit to ride without a chaperone.
0: I know, and she did good.
1: So that was kind of a big deal. She made a little friend and rode some rides with her, and it was a good time.
0: First time that I had ridden the big Ferris wheel.
1: Yeah, so Eddie is evidently afraid of heights a little bit.
0: Yeah, I'm not a big fan.
1: But we rode the big wheel at the island, which is so awesome because it's air conditioned and it's fully enclosed, and it was 200 feet high is what it said.
0: Is that a Ferris wheel?
1: They call it a wheel.
0: Just a wheel?
1: But I don't know.
0: What makes it a Ferris wheel? I don't know. Is that the...
1: If it's open, maybe?
0: I don't know. The big wheel. We rode
1: the big wheel.
0: I'd passed by it a million times. First time I'd ever ridden it. And let me tell you.
1: I said, let's try. You should have seen his face. I don't think you knew exactly how you were going to handle it. Because your face was like, okay, let's give it a try.
0: I'm just... I'm not... I feel like the older I get, the less I like heights. I didn't used to have this fear, but I don't know. But it was fun.
1: I liked it because it's not like the big open ones that rock, like, you know... This one didn't rock. It rocked a little bit, but not as much as those. Those I'm kind of like, oh, please don't move.
0: So we should ride the Ferris wheel at the fair.
1: The big open one.
0: Yeah. Not, for some reason, that I don't have a problem with that. This one is high. I mean, it is
1: very high. There. You can see like all down the Pigeon Forge stretch there. It's really cool.
0: It is beautiful. Yeah, so get ready. The Mountain State Fair is almost here, y'all. Just keep in mind the clear bag policy.
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4: 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His country. Guaranteed human, because AI can't hold a Bojangles' big bow box.

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2: It is time. Ooh. So, Eddie is about to say a name.
1: Yes, ma'am.
2: Now, when he says that name, that person will have 9 minutes to call us back. And if you do, then you will win $300 worth of Bojangles gift cards. Also, if you know this person, make sure you're texting, you're calling, like, hey.
1: Let them know.
2: Need to call Kiss Country right now.
1: Martin Barnwell from Asheville, North Carolina. We're looking for you, Martin Barnwell. Whole bunch of free Bojangles up for grabs right now for you, Martin Barnwell. Start that timer.
2: I just did.
1: 888-704-KISS. 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
1: Hey, Eddie Fox.
0: What are you doing?
1: It's Martin.
0: Martin Barnwell?
1: Yes, sir.
2: Hey, Martin, can you verify your birthday for me?
1: 12/25/1984.
2: That is correct.
0: You have $300 worth of Bojangles, Martin Barnwell.
1: Oh, my gosh.
0: Yeah,
1: I'm
0: man.
1: I have a very happy wife and youngin'.
2: Well, thank you for listening, for signing up and playing along with us, honey.
1: Thank you.
0: Don't spend it all in one place.
2: Well, you have to.
0: I guess you do have to.

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1: 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Appreciate it.
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0: Week one of the 2026-2027 NFL football season.
1: I can't believe it's football time, baby. But I'm so excited.
0: NFL picks are posted for week one on all of our socials. Check them out if you're interested in placing your bets. It's very, very scientific, very mathematical. It's a whole thing.
1: I just had a friend message and say, you know what? I was scrolling and I saw NFL picks, and that's how I knew that football was starting this week. So thank you for that. And I was
0: football
1: like, oh, look at us.
0: Is back. 99.9 Kiss Country. The Panthers are playing. Yeah.
1: It's Sunday. They're playing the Bears. Yeah.

0: Today's hit country.
1: It just always puts you in a good mood. Like, you can't listen to it and not smile.
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0: So it begins, Amanda Fox, and so it begins.
1: You know what? I'm fine with this because I get treats too.
0: Everybody wins. It's Eddie Fox and Amanda Fox on 99.9 Kiss Country. Big thanks to our Bojangles buddies, our extended family at the Bojangles. Aiden and Tony, thank you for the birthday biscuits.
1: Yeah, we're just sitting here working away, and Tony texts us that Aiden's here, and he brought some coffee and some biscuits for a little pre-birthday treat for you.
0: You know,
1: your big birthday is Saturday.
0: Man, it's so weird. I just passed the, when you hit 25 and can rent a car after that, everything's just kind of downhill, you know?
1: Are you sure? I mean, every year you've got to look at it as a gift. And
0: no, it is.
1: Celebrate.
0: Let me tell you, I'll be 53. Yikes.
1: Gracious.
0: Yeah, the blonde in my beard's getting blonder.
1: That blonde is blonding.
0: The patch on my head's getting patchier. It is true what they say. If you wear a hat a lot, it does kind of thin your hair on top right there. So
1: 53, I mean, that's something to celebrate. One year closer to retirement.
0: I'll have to do a Bojangles remote on the day of my funeral. I got to go to the store, do a remote, then go climb my casket. I'm like, you know, I feel like my casket is going to have stickers on it, like Bojangles.
1: We should
0: Champion
1: wrap
0: Credit
1: it
0: Union.
1: In Bojangles and Champion, yes. And that would be so actually
0: almost sponsors.
1: On I mean, brand. I would love it.
0: The funerals are not cheap.
1: I will do that for you, okay?
0: Thanks, baby. I appreciate it.
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2: We'll be right back.
5: Travis Lowe, 240 eastbound between Amboy Road and exit 4A. An accident reported.
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0: Ooh! Pumpkin spice is falling out of favor, is it?
1: For what?
0: Just popularity. Apparently, it's not really the thing anymore. New study shows that pumpkin spice might be becoming less and less popular with folks. Alexa, your thoughts on this?
2: Pumpkin spice. We need to talk. You had a good run.
3: 20 years.
2: You were everywhere. Coffee, candles, muffins, body wash. Frankly, you got a little cocky. But now, there's a new fall flavor in town. Caramel apple.
0: Oh, yeah.
2: Sweet, tart, crisp. And apparently, it's the new thing people are obsessing over. So, pumpkin spice. Thanks for the memories.
3: This message was brought to you by Fickle Consumers and whatever weird flavor combination they discover next Tuesday.
0: I tell you, fall is full on over in Pigeon Forge, man.
1: So
0: they
1: a lot
0: got
1: of people
0: the...
1: have sent me a thing that it's rumored that Starbucks will be bringing back some of the apple flavors.
0: Like the apple
1: later
0: crisp
1: this
0: macchiato.
1: Fall, that they will be releasing more, and part of it is the apple.
0: They broke my heart.
1: I know, that's why a lot of people sent it to me. They're like, does Eddie know that this is rumored?
0: I discovered the flavor, and I was, dude, I was all in on this. And then they
1: like all in,
0: yanked,
1: every morning.
0: Yanked it from me to kill my dreams.
1: Okay.
0: I'm a little bitter about it.
1: A little much.
0: I'm like, why would you take you? Why?
1: Well, was it not selling as much? Were you the only one buying it?
0: Hey, I bought enough to support like all of them across the way. I feel like, but that apple crisp macchiato. Come on, Starbucks, do me right.

Happy Wednesday morning. It's Eddie and Amanda Fox on today's Hit Country 99.9 Kiss Country. If you missed the DA of the day back at 7:50, we're going to have that DA replay here in two songs. But first, it's Randy Houser.

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0: Meet 25-year-old Sean Lee Canfield from California. Has some really bad tattoos and even worse bank robbing skills. Oh, Sean went into a Chase bank at a grocery store, robbed it on Saturday. Teller gave him about $2,700, and that's when Sean realized he didn't bring him a bag to the robbery.
5: No, that would have been an important step.
0: Well, he improvised, started shoving money down his britches just outside the bank, but that took him a minute. By the time he was done, the cops were there.

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1: It's Wonderful Weirdos Day.
0: Today is my day.
2: That is definitely your day.
0: Today is my day. It's dedicated to all the wonderful geeks, freaks, misfits, and weirdos who think outside the box and refuse to play by the rules.
2: That's definitely you, I believe.
0: I love being a wonderful weirdo. You know what? Dr. Seuss said, to be number one, you have to be odd.
2: That is very true. Didn't he get canceled, though, not long after that?
0: Maybe. We're not focusing on that part of it. I'm focusing on the cool saying part of it. Listen, be yourself.
2: That's all you can ever do is be yourself.
0: Unless it's too weird. I mean, you can't get too weird, I guess.
2: Yeah, or too disrespectful.
0: Or if you're dancing with mannequins naked in the storefront window. You know the limits to the weirdness.
2: Oh, you mean the guy that you said you were like? The guy
0: purely
2: that
0: for, I said it yeah, could no. have just as easily been me. I'm just saying. If I had a store with mannequins, I could have very well been hammered dancing naked with them. I don't know. It could have happened. That's something I would have done in my younger days. Not in a weird way, just a weirdo way.
2: I don't want to talk about this anymore.
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0: Well, that's going to wrap it up for the Hump Day broadcasted on 99.9 Kiss Country. Everybody says turnabout's fair play, so tomorrow, what'd you just say? It's my turn.
1: So, Eddie will guess what I am saying tomorrow. I did not do too well this morning.
0: It was funny, though. And I want to talk about everyday conveniences that drive us absolutely insane. Ran across one of those subreddits and like buying scissors, only to realize you need another pair of scissors to actually open the package.
1: To open the, yep.
0: 10 hot dogs, 8 buns. What? I don't understand why this is a thing. Still, we're in the 21st century.
1: Huh.
0: That should have fixed this problem. So we're going to discuss.
1: Bacon that doesn't reseal.
0: Oh, yeah. That's another one. Yeah. Saran wrap that will not saran back rapidly into the roll. You know what I mean? It always
1: wraps
0: up. Saran
1: wrap that wraps around your hand before it wraps around the bowl.
0: That's what we're going to discuss tomorrow morning on the Friday Eve Show. Hopefully, we'll see you bright and early. My name's Eddie Fox. Her name's Amanda Fox. Love you for listening. If you weren't, thanks for listening.
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0: Hey, it's Eddie Fox, time to get you betting on. The wait is over, football is here, and DraftKings is on. And right now is the perfect time to sign up. All September long, DraftKings giving all customers the...
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Eric Church has got a new song coming out tomorrow. It's called On the Road. Here he is on 99.9 Kiss Country.

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Kinda like

9 Kiss Country. Stella Lefty just had her debut on the Grand Ole Opry. She's going to be singing this one in Vegas at the iHeartRadio Music Festival coming up in just 10 days. Here she is with Boston on Kiss Country.

That is Kane Brown's latest number one. It's 99.9 Kiss Country, today's hit country. Thanks so much for listening to us while you're working in Swannanoa.

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Danny Chesney rolling into Vegas next. Is it next weekend already? No. Yeah, next weekend is the iHeartRadio Music Festival. Holy cow. How is the month of September halfway over almost? It's 99.9 Kiss Country.

day, Potts Farm was a place to go. 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

There's Jason Aldean with today's Hit Country 99.9 Kiss Country. Hello and a happy Wednesday. I'm Aaron Michael. Hey, thank you so much for having us on another beautiful day here in Western North Carolina. And we'll get you Ella Langley, get you Morgan Wallen. They are on the way for you. With Lee Bryce right here, this is Rumor.

Yeah, so she is a week away from Time Rai Carey's Billboard charts record, and then 2 weeks away from breaking it. That is crazy. You go Ella Langley. It's 99.9 Kiss Country with Morgan Wallen right here in Whiskey Glasses.

0: Home to today's Hit Country 99.9 at Kiss Country. Hope you're having a wonderful Wednesday. Thank you again for making us part of it. Let us hang out with you. Hey, don't forget, man, we got your tickets for Dwight Yoakam. Man, one of the country legends rolling into the CCNB Amphitheater in Heritage Park, Simpsonville, just outside of Greenville. Coming up November 6th, all right? Like, outdoor show, but in South Carolina, November. It's still warm. It's going to be a beautiful night, man. 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

here. That is Jolene with today's Hit Country 99.9 Kiss Country. I still love that it's been a few weeks since Dolly's passed away, and you're still seeing all the amazing stories about her, how she touched so many people. She is just, oh my gosh, she's something special.

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0: That is Sarah Evans with Today's Hit Country, 99.9 Kiss Country. No NFL officially kicks off tonight, Jacob, with the Seahawks and the Patriots. You got your fantasy set, or?
1: Yep, fantasy teams are set.
0: Same.
1: Ready for tonight. I love it, man. I love that football's back.
0: Me too. I cannot wait. We

Lainey Wilson, you know, she is part of our iHeartRadio Music Festival presented by Capital One. That is next weekend in Vegas. Heck yeah, if you're not going, you can listen to the entire show on our sister station, Star 104.3. 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

0: There's Jelly Roll and Liar with today's Hit Country 99.9 Kiss Country. All right, we're getting ready to jump into a long kissing music. Before we do that, though, Adam, did you see that restaurants are starting to charge people to sing happy birthday to your table? This isn't just like, okay, you're getting charged for that, and they're going to bring you like a piece of cake, which I would get. No, just to sing happy birthday, they want to put a charge on people's bills for that. Can you believe that, dude?
1: Man, that's stupid. We're just trying to nickel and dime you out of everything. I'll sing happy birthday myself, thanks.
0: I will get up and sing in front of the entire restaurant. I'm not paying for them to do that. No, that's dumb, too, man. What the heck? Here, let's go with that long kiss music. Our buddy Luke Combs gets you Bailey Zimmerman, Ella Morgan, while I'm there, all on the way next.
2: Light delays 26 westbound between the U.S. 25 connector and Chimney Rock Road. 26 westbound, very busy between...
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Morgan Wallen with today's Hit Country 99.9 Kiss Country. I would just kick it all this long kiss of music. You know, that's a back-to-back, non-stop, commercial-free country. If that's not a way to kick off a ride home, I don't know what is, all right? Love this boy, man. Bailey Zimmerman right here with Chevy Silverado.

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You know, researchers say you should write down your to-do list before you go to bed. 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I gotta, what do you do to fall asleep fast? 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
1: I have to read for like 15 minutes. 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
0: I like that. 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

Country, 99.9 at Kiss Country. I'm Aaron Michael. Hello, good evening, and happy Wednesday. All right, let's get you home safe and sound. Kane Brown, Luke Combs, Al Dean. We're still rolling through that long Kiss of music here with George Burge now. Well, baby,

0: 99.9 Kiss Country. All right, so Jack, researchers say you should write your to-do list down before you go to bed. It helps you fall asleep faster. What's your nighttime routine? What do you do, man?
1: Honestly, I've never thought of that before, but that's a really good idea because I am one of those guys that wakes up in the middle of the night going, oh, I got to remember this.
0: Yeah, me
1: that's
0: too.
1: Smart, though. I might try that.

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Is it just me, or is this one from Dina Carter? Bring back the slow skates at the skating rink, man. Tar Wheel Skateway, baby. That's where it was at in the 90s.

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And if you haven't seen what Sam Hunt looks like, woo, I mean, honestly, just completely different, man. He posted some photos on Instagram yesterday. Look, he looks happy. He looks like he's loving life, just looks different. 99@kisscountry.com. We got it all for you right there, okay? 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

0: Rascal Flatts there with today's Hit Country, 99.9 Kiss Country. Thank you again for having us on. Hope that Wednesday treating you wonderful. The good thing about the short work week is we're already halfway to the weekend. So, hey, Catherine, did you know this? Taking extra steps throughout the day can lower heart problem risk in people. So you got to get to walking, Catherine, all right?
1: Well, seeing as I'm the only one that ever cleans my house, walking around up and downstairs and everything, I guess I'm good to go, right?
0: Look, your family's just trying to help you live longer, Catherine, okay? Let's look at it that way. But no, I feel you on that.
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Eddie and Amanda back in tomorrow on that Thursday morning. 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Tell you what, something about starting your day laughing with Eddie Fox Show just feels good, doesn't it? 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

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That way, whether you're in the car, out of the car, whatever you're doing, you've got 99.9 Kiss Country cranking out that country music for you.

0: 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What country am I in?
1: It doesn't matter. It's 5 o'clock somewhere.
0: It's always on 5 in Margaritaville, come to think of it.
1: Yeah, I heard that.
0: You've been there, haven't you?
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0: I've seen your boat there.

Season kicks off tonight for the NFL, Patriots and Seahawks. Wednesday night game. It's like the NFL is just swiping right to every day of the week, and I am all for it. 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

Elle Langley, Be By Her, 99.9 Kiss Country, Today's Hit Country. Waldhub put out a list of the best places to retire. Orlando's number one, then Miami, then Tampa. We're not on the list. Apparently affordable and quiet, that wasn't part of the algorithm.